If you ask a stupid question, then you get a stupid answer. And if you ask if I'm okay, I'm unhappy ever after.

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Yeah, I really do think.

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I still hold on to your confessions. I still lie about getting better. But you still obsess about the matter.

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My life is an x-ray, I'm sorry, a sex tape. You only get one take. 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Rolling anxiety.

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So hopefully you like it. It's called London Foolishly.